is coming to pass. My country's coming apart. The whole thing's becoming such a bumbling farce. Was that a pivotal historical moment we just went stumbling past? But here we are.

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Maybe I can try and see you in a couple of weeks. 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
1: Good morning, it's Fun Kids Breakfast, here with me, George, on your Wednesday, and we're going to start things with a bit of Ed Sheeran. Here's Sapphire.

Howdy! It's Fun Kids Breakfast here with me, George, on your Wednesday morning. I hope you're having a magnificent summer holiday, week off, chilling out, relaxing, having the best time ever. 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Share your plans for the summer at Fun Kids. Loads happening. Loads we're going to pack into the show this morning. I'll tell you all about it. First, I'm going to play some music. Kygo, Whitney Houston, and Higher Love.

0: Hi, love, on your Fun Kids Breakfast Tuesday morning, where I love to tell you, especially in the holidays, about cool things you can do across the UK. And this summer, you can be a reading hero with Scandar and celebrate the National Year of Reading. 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Stedman. It's perfect for Harry Potter fans, maybe Percy Jackson as well. 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

Barbie, it's Dance the Night on Fun Kids Breakfast. Lots happening in the show today as we get your summer holiday Wednesday morning off to a flying start, talking all things Fun Kids Top 100 Disney Song Countdown. George's Marvelous Multiplier, our daily game show, is back with Isla returning to the hot seats, trying to win, is it a third prize this morning? Yes, no, fourth prize. Three prizes on the line. 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Don't need-

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So it's quite apt that I play what I think is probably the greatest Disney song ever made. I'll Make a Man.

Harry Styles, American Girls, 11:00. It's Fun Kids Breakfast, Multiplier on the way, and we're talking all things Disney Top 100. But first, Robot is going to try and make us laugh with a joke, so I should try and wake him up with the 7:30 hooter.

0: 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George, let's start the day with today's robo joke. What do you call a bear with no teeth?
1: I don't know.
0: A gummy bear.
1: That's good. So you are, robots on fire. These are actually funny jokes this week. I'm shook.

0: You are back listening to Fun Kids Breakfast, and we are back with Isla, who is an absolute superstar, 6 years old, but already has three prizes in her multiplier prize pot and is today playing for a fourth prize. Isla, good morning. How are you?
1: I'm good.
0: You're good. Well, we're good, but a little bit nervous because you've got three prizes, and that means today you're playing for a fourth one. If you get today's question right, it happens. You win a fourth goodie. If you get today's question wrong, you do lose all three of those prizes. But we're feeling positive. Before we get into all of that, we've been finding out more about you over the last week. And I would like to know, if you had to live inside a film or TV show for a week, which one would you choose?
1: K-pop Demon Hunters.
0: Oh, that's a good one. Why the K-pop? But why? Tell me why you choose it.
1: Because I love Hunter X.
0: They're so good. And if you lived in the K-pop Demon Hunters, would you go and see the Hunter X concert and sing really loudly to Golden?
1: Yes.
0: I bet you would. What do you think the best thing would be about living in that film?
1: That I would get to see them in real life.
0: Yeah, they are absolutely incredible. I went to the Brit Awards earlier this year, and they performed, so we got to see them perform. They were so good. They're amazing, aren't they?
1: They're my favourite. And I saw them perform as well.
0: Where did you see them?
1: On TV.
0: Yeah, they're incredible. We love them here at Fun Kids. Well, Isla, we could talk about music for hours, but we're going to try and win you a fourth prize this morning. Here goes. Robot, can we have today's multiply question, please?
2: Generating question. Multiplier question complete.
0: What is the name of the river that flows through London? Is it A, the Seine, B, the Thames, or C, the Mersey?
1: A.
0: You're locking in the answer, the River Thames. We'll find out if that is the right answer after this.

0: We are back on Fun Kids, and Isla is hoping this morning to win a fourth prize play multiplier, but needs to get this question right. Which river flows through London? Is it A, the Seine, B, the Thames, or C, the Mersey? Isla said it's the Thames. But is that the right answer?
1: Correct.
0: It absolutely is, Isla. You've just won yourself a fourth prize. Let's spin the multiplier wheel and find out what that prize is. You've won yourself a Cressida Cow book, How to Train Your Dragon School. Oh, we love that book. Right, Isla, this is a huge decision. You can choose to multiply and come back and try and win a fifth prize. But as you know, the questions get harder as every day passes. And if you did come back and got the next question wrong, you would lose all the goodies you've won. However, of course, if you got the next question right, you would win yourself a fifth prize. So it's a very, very big decision. So Isla, take a breath before you answer this question. What would you like to do this morning? Walk or multiply?
2: Multiply.
0: Isla is coming back for day 5, and we'll find out if she can add another prize to the pot next time around here on Fun Kids. We'll see you then.

BTS and Butter on Fun Kids. And Isla returns to Multiplier tomorrow, hoping to add yet another prize to the pot. We'll find out how she gets on tomorrow morning. And of course, if you fancy a go being next up in the hot seat, then why not apply? Just head to funkidslive.com/George, all the details on how you can join us on the radio this

0: life. Once in my life. From Descendants' Wicked Wonderland. Will that feature in the brand new Disney Top 100 Countdown? Of course, voting is now open, so any Disney song that you love can be voted for. We shall reveal all the results on the August Bank Holiday Monday. And I've been doing some thinking about which song I think might win it. More on that on the way. 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
3: My dance coaches, so Miss Kirsty, Miss Chloe and Miss Freya, because they've recently put on this massive show for the Our Dance School's 50th anniversary. Thank you so much for putting on the golden show, and hope you get a good rest in the week off.
0: Some more incredible legends joining the Hall of Fame. But who will be next? That is completely down to you. Tell me all at funkidslive.com/George. We're going to play some Miley Cyrus and Flowers for you. After Zendaya, star of the new Spider-Man movie, out in cinemas this week.

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2: I'm on the Fun Kids VIP birthday red carpet. Sammy, a very happy 9th birthday to you. I hope you enjoy your cricket party at the weekend and have a lovely day today where, guess what you're doing? Shock horror, I hear you're playing cricket. I'm imagining you are cricket mad, so have an amazing, amazing day. If you're not cricket mad, cricket party is a very random choice, isn't it? Also, we're saying a big happy birthday to Millie, turning 11 years old today. Enjoy your barbecue and enjoy seeing all of your friends. And you're hoping it's going to be really hot because you've got a slip and slide. Oh, what's not to love? A perfect summer's day birthday. To all celebrating, have the best day ever. This next song is dedicated to you.

I'm so excited that we're back with the Fun Kids Top 100 Disney Song Countdown. I love all things Disney. I love the parks, I love the movies, and especially I love the music. But I want to put out a prediction, just so I can be all smart and clever when the countdown is announced, if I get it right. I want to put out a prediction of who I think will win. Of course, if I get it wrong, I will never, ever bring it up again. That's the way it works. But I'm going to put out a prediction, and I've been thinking long and hard about who I think is going to top the countdown this year. And I thought before I made my prediction, I would recruit my Fun Kids friends, Bex and Dan, to share the songs that they think will top the countdown. So, let's play some Pharrell Double Live, and then we're going to find out which songs Bex, Dan, and myself are backing to win this year's Fun Kids Top 100 Disney Song Countdown.

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1: I've spent all year thinking about what I'm going to vote for in the Fun Kids Top 100 Disney Songs for 2026, wondering, should I go a bit strange, unique, old school and unheard? Maybe something brand new? Guns, like I always do every single year, I am going for How Far I'll Go from Moana. It takes you on a journey. It's an adventure in one song. And when I finished, I want to sail all around the world. It's a brilliantly beautiful tune, and that's who I'm backing this year. Go on, Moana.
0: Okay. Dan, going with a bit of an old school Disney song. But I suppose with the new Moana film coming out, it makes perfect sense. I could see that. Bex, over to you. What are you thinking?
2: Although I know in my heart of hearts, Descendants Wicked Wonderland, that new film that came out recently, probably will take the top spot for the top 100 Disney songs this year. I have to say, I've got a few choices myself I'd quite like to see in the top 10. A little tune from Coco, perhaps, Remember Me, would be lovely. Or The Little Mermaid and Under the Sea, a song that is literally in my head all of the time. But I have to put it out there, as I do every year, and I will always say it, Hercules, Zero to Hero, is the best Disney song ever, and there is no two ways about it.
0: Bex is sort of sitting on the fence there because she's listed about 25 songs. Essentially, she's backing Descendants. Notice how she didn't tie herself down to one song, though. I clocked that. But what about me? Well, I've been thinking long and hard, and this is where I've ended up. You, from Pixar, Disney's Toy Story 5,

0: knew it.
1: Taylor Swift, and I knew it, I knew you. So that is the song I'm back in as the winner of this year's Fun Kids Top 100 Disney Song Countdown. I think it's new. I think it's from a good big film. And I think it's a fantastic song. And we are all big Taylor Swift fans here at Fun Kids. That's where I'm going with my vote. But of course, it doesn't matter what I think. That's just a prediction. It doesn't matter what Bex thinks or what Dan. It only matters what you think. You're in control of the top 100. It's completely down to your votes, and you can cast them at funkidslive.com. 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

0: Austin with David Guetta. That is On My Love. You're listening to Fun Kids. On the way, our one to watch tune this week is from the new Paw Patrol movie, and it's from boy band legends, the Backstreet Boys. Before we hear it, though, we need to get ready for whatever Wednesday has in store for us. And the best way to get ready is by saying, Robot, fire up that riddle.
1: 10% ready. 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We're Robot Riddle ready. It's time to work some muscles in the mines. Today's riddle question is, what two things can you never eat for breakfast? I'll reveal the answer after this song, here on Fun Kids.

0: Pure Imagination from Wonka on Fun Kids Breakfast. On the way, my film club this morning is taking on a Pixar classic. But first, before we get to that, let's head back to Robot, who's got the answer to today's riddle.
1: Welcome back to Fun Kids. Let's recap today's riddle. Today's Robot's riddle question is, what two things can you never eat for breakfast? It's time to find out if you crack today's riddle. The answer is lunch and dinner. Well done if you got it right. Here's a round of applause just for you. If not, better luck next time.
2: Really? I'm guessing you don't have much experience with heat.

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2: Don't you dare.

Ed Sheeran and Sapphire on Fun Kids Breakfast. It's time now for this week's One to Watch song. We love introducing big new music to the show. And this is a new song from a big new movie, Paw Patrol. The Dino movie is set to hit cinemas. And they've released this very special song from 90s legends, the Backstreet Boys. And it's called Bottle Up. Our One to Watch this week.

0: The Backstreet Boys, Bottle Up, from Paw Patrol, the Dino movie. That's our one to watch. We'll be playing it again, of course, tomorrow morning. On the way, Cars gets my film club treatment. But first, it's time to find out what's going on. And to help with the news, here's the team at Children United Today.
1: This is Leo at TVCU with a special report on water safety. This summer, Europe has been hit by record-breaking temperatures. And sadly, the extreme heat has also led to a big rise in drowning in open water, like lakes, rivers, and the sea. In France, dozens of people have drowned, while in Germany, nearly 100 people lost their lives during the June heatwave, which is the country's highest number of deaths from drowning in more than 20 years. In the UK, at least 15 children and young people have drowned this year, and child drowning deaths in England have doubled over the past 5 years. These shocking figures have led to 130 organisations to join forces and launch a new UK drowning prevention strategy, calling for better water safety education and raising awareness of the dangers of open water. One person who's been campaigning for better water safety to be taught in schools is Vanessa Abess. After her 17-year-old son, Joe, drowned in the sea 3 years ago when he was suddenly caught in a fierce current off Bournemouth Beach.
2: It still blows my mind that that happened. Joe was in a flagged safer swimming zone, waist high in the sea and close to lifeguards when a rip current came out of nowhere and swept him off his feet. I know he would have tried to survive, so anybody in the circumstances in the open water needs to assess a risk. Conditions can change in a moment, so you need to stop and think and work out what to do if things change.
1: The teenagers who have sadly drowned this year were cooling off in unsupervised outdoor water. Like Joe, many of them could swim. A recent survey from Votes for Schools found that more than half of 11 to 16-year-olds think water risks aren't well known enough. One of the biggest dangers is cold water shock, which can make it suddenly difficult to breathe or swim. Here's Ash Jones at the Royal Lifesaving Society with some advice.
3: This summer, please remember, enjoy the water safely. 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

Lights! Camera! Action! Welcome to George's Film Club, where I tell you about great films that you and the family can watch. Today's film is Cars. The Pixar classic follows Lightning McQueen, a racing car, who accidentally ends up stranded in a quiet desert town and learns that winning isn't everything. It stars Owen Wilson as Lightning McQueen in this classic film, which you could check out on Disney Plus. It's got beautiful animation, fantastic characters, heart, warmth, and a brilliant soundtrack to boot. You should check it out because it's fun, it's colourful, and it's full of high-speed racing action. That's a wrap on today's Fun Kids Film Club, but I'll be back next time with another must-watch movie.

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1: Freya Ridings and Castles, it's Fun Kids Breakfast. Lady Gaga on the way. First, though, we are going to get some podspiration as we take a little listen to the Fun Kids Book Quest podcast. Bex has been chatting to Andy Stanton. 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
2: Mr. Gum was a fierce old man with a red beard and two bloodshot eyes that stared out at you like an octopus curled up in a bad cave. He was a complete horror who hated children, animals, fun, and corn on the cob. What he liked was snoozing in bed all day, being lonely, and scowling at things. He slept and scowled and picked his nose and ate it. Most of the townsfolk of Lemonic Bibber avoided him, and the children were terrified of him. Their mothers would say, "Go to bed when I tell you to, or Mr. Gum will come and shout at your toys and leave slime on your books." That usually did the trick. Mr. Gum lived in a great big house in the middle of town. Actually, it wasn't that great, because he had turned it into a disgusting pigsty. The rooms were filled with junk and pizza boxes. Empty milk bottles lay around like wounded soldiers in a war against milk. And there were old newspapers from years and years ago with headlines like "Vikings invade Britain" and "World's first newspaper invented today."
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0: Love Ain't It from Descendants to Rise of Red. It's Fun Kids Breakfast here with me, George. Now, we are very excited at Fun Kids HQ for our main man, Dan, who's been travelling the UK with his brilliant Fun Kids Science Quest show, full of amazing experiments, discoveries and science fun. It's all about space. And it's basically our Fun Kids astronaut training. And if you fancy seeing him, next up, he is going to be in Banbury on the 27th of August. But you can see all of the details, all of the dates that he's playing all across the UK. This is funkidslive.com/tour.
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for Houdini. It's Fun Kids Breakfast here with me, George, on your Wednesday morning. I'm going to play one final song, and then it's going to be your turn to choose all the music in your Fun Kids summer party. That's coming up after we play music from The Little Mermaid. It's For the First Time. Could this be a song which reaches the Fun Kids Top 100 Disney Song Countdown? Well, obviously, that's down to

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1: Okay, it's time now for you to take over the show. You're going to pick and introduce all of the tunes over the next hour. 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

0: Gavin Harrison, Satisfy with Jazzy here on your Funky Summer Party with me, George. You're in control of the show, picking and introducing all of your favourite songs. Now, we are telling you about some of the greatest books, because we're giving away a whole load of them in a huge competition. And if you fancy winning, now get this, not just one, two, three, four, five, but six amazing... No, I can't count. It's not six, sorry. It's seven amazing books. Seven amazing books. Well, listen up, because we are helping to celebrate the stories and storytellers, the hearts and imaginations of young readers like you, with the Week Junior Book Awards. And these awards shine a spotlight on the very best in children's books. So amazing adventures, laugh out loud reads, jaw-dropping illustrations, whatever it might be. These are the incredible books that are nominated for the Children's Choice and Cover of the Year Award, right? So the we've got Badger Books, Cruise Ship Kid, Deep Dark, Hidden Heroes of Science, Midnight Treasure, Oscar Wilde Stories for Children, and Pirate Penguin. And you could win all of them by casting your vote for the winner. It's an open vote. The public decide. You are in control. So to be in with a chance of winning, head to the Fun Kids website, cast your vote, and also enter this competition. Which award in the Week Junior Book Awards celebrates the best book cover? Is it A, Cover of the Year, B, Sock of the Year, or C, Sandwich of the Year? 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Good luck.
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0: Galante, it's David Guetta and Little Mix with Heartbreak Anthem. Die Die from Shakira and Burna Boy on the way after we hear from our brilliant young radio reporter, Ollie.
1: It's time for your daily fun kids fact with me, Ollie. A crocodile cannot stick its tongue out. A membrane holds their tongue in place on the roof of their mouth so it does not move. Thanks for listening. Join me next time for another fun kids fact.
0: Thank you, Ollie. 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

0: is your summer party. 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And Dylan, we're coming to you next.
1: 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Can't stop the feeling.

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1: I'm Sienna. I'm 7 years old. 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Thank you.

0: Big summer vibes. Mambo Italiano. Calabrese, do the mambo like a crazy. I suppose, after all, this is your fun kids' summer party. Before that, Sienna picking some Taylor Swift. Up next, Emily, what would you like to hear?
1: Hello, I am Emily and I am 8 years old. Me and my sister would really like Golden from Clip Demon Hunters. We're dying to listen to it. Thank you.

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3: Dala tu korpa legira makarena, ke tu korpa pedala legira kusabona. 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

Macarena. Oh, no, not quite right. You're listening to Fun Kids Breakfast here with me, George, and that is going to bring a close to the show this morning because the mighty Emma Louise is here at Fun Kids HQ and ready to roll with the holiday show this morning. So I'll say goodbye. I am back tomorrow morning, bright and early from 7 a.m. Until then, have a lovely rest of your day.

0: the UK. It's just gone 10 o'clock. 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
1: Hello, good morning. Emma Louise here with you on the Fun Kids Holiday Show all the way through until 1 o'clock. We've got a lot to get through. First song for me comes from Miles Smith. Here he is with Heaven playing on Fun Kids.

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0: 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And when I say special, I kind of actually mean silly. Because we are celebrating all of our best jokes, long jokes, short jokes, silly, silly, silly jokes. Maybe even some serious jokes, if that's a thing, I don't know, we'll work it out. After 11 o'clock, you and me are sharing our very best jokes. So stay where you are, sit down, get comfortable, turn the radio up, and get ready for a nice big giggle.
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2: 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She launched herself into the air and swooped and swished higher and higher in chase with the escape pod. Got an idea for a story? 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

0: And a friend like me.
1: That song never gets old. Robin Williams and Friend Like Me playing on Fun Kids on this Wednesday morning. Next one from me. I think you'll know it from the script. Sounding really good. Here they are with Superheroes on Fun Kids.

0: Maya. Go on, Maya. What's your joke?
1: Why didn't the skeleton climb up the mountain?
0: Why?
1: Because he didn't have the guts to.
0: Of course. Of course. A classic. Hey, Lyra.
2: What did the drummer call his two daughters?
0: What?
2: And a one and a two.
0: Thank you to Lyra. Thank you to Maya. More jokes coming up for you guys after this from Lego Batman. It's Friends and Family on Fun Kids.

0: Would you like another joke? Elliot, it's your turn.
1: What school do pies start learning at? Primary school.
0: Very nice. Primary school for the pies. Thank you, Elliot. Isla, I hear you've got a joke as well.
2: What did the cheese say to itself in the mirror? Hello, me.
0: Love a cheese joke. Love a cheese joke. I also want to do a really big hello to Nico while she's nine. Nico's joke is, what is a fish's favourite food? Roast reef. Like beef, but reef. And hello to Daniel Roberts, who's also nine. Daniel's joke is, what do you call a monkey with a stick of dynamite? You call it a baboom. Boom, baboom. More jokes for you after this.

0: 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Be like Estelle. Estelle's joke is, what smells better than it tastes? Obviously, your nose. Obviously, your nose. 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

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You will see where it says Joker's Corner. Send me your joke. It can be a voice note. You can type it out and I'll perform it for you, whatever you like. But all throughout the holidays, every single day on the holiday show, I'm sharing jokes, which means I need loads of them. So get involved, please. 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

0: the UK. 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
1: Wednesday afternoon, well, just about afternoon here on Fun Kids. I'm here with you all the way through to 1 o'clock, which means I've got an hour to fit in as many good songs as I can. Next one comes to December 10. 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
0: This is Fun Kids.

BTS and Dynamite playing for you on Fun Kids. Now this morning on The Breakfast Show, Isla won her fourth prize on George's Marvellous Multiplier. Well done to Isla, that's huge. Now she's playing on tomorrow to hopefully win another prize, so make sure you're listening at 7:40 in the morning so we can hear how she does. Isla, from all of us on The Holiday Show and at Fun Kids, good luck. You got this. Yeah! Next one from me from Zombies, it's Ain't No Doubt About It, playing on Fun Kids.

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It's good. Wow, banana and bread. What should I call this?

Stanton joins Bex to celebrate the wonderfully weird world of Mr. Gum, where chaos, mischief and laugh out loud humour are never far away. 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

Ed Sheeran and Sapphire and Fun Kids right now, though. Welcome to the Fun Kids Movie Club. I'm doing this every day because I can. I feel like in the holidays is a great time to sit down on the sofa or maybe even go to the cinema and watch films. So why would I not play you half an hour of great songs from great films? Good idea, right? But I'm going to do it anyway.

0: I like that from Marvel's Moon Girl and Devil Dinosaur. That was Juice It Up on Fun Kids. But now, from The Greatest Showman, you'll know it. It's time for The Greatest Show.
1: Ladies and gents, this is the moment you've waited for. 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And buried in your bones, there's an ache that you can't ignore.

0: from the greatest show to one of the greatest lions, here is Keon's lament from the Lion Guard.
1: Dad wanted the best for the Lion Guard, and I found them. But now, maybe the best isn't good enough. I just don't understand.

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1: Yes, Kion. I am your grandfather.
0: Mufasa, I've heard a lot about you.
1: And I've been watching you. You are about to embark on a great journey, Kion. Leader of the Lion Guard.
0: I'm not sure Dad's gonna let me lead the Lion Guard. He's worried that I can't handle it.
1: Kion, Simba is worried. But he's worried because he loves you. Being leader of the Lion Guard will not always be easy.
0: Then maybe Dad's right. Maybe I'm not ready to lead or use the roar. I'm not even sure I can control it. First it's super loud, then it's just a squeak. And I don't want to end up like Scar.
1: Don't be afraid, Kion. Trust your instincts. The roar will be there for you when you need it. And so will I. Until the Pride Lands end.
0: Grandfather Mufasa, don't go yet. Trust my instincts. The roar will be there when I need it.

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black. Now when you pick a pawpaw or a prickly pear, and you prick a raw paw, well next time beware. Don't pick the prickly pear by the paw. When you pick a pear, try to use the claw. 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
1: It's Wednesday afternoon, halfway through the week. I've got a tune from an actual Disney parade to play.

Better Together, that's from a Pixar Pals celebration, which is an actual Disney parade on Fun Kids. Have you ever seen a Disney parade? It's really strange. You kind of sit there and you wait for a long time down Main Street where all the shops and stuff are. And nothing happens. And then suddenly you start to hear in the distance drums banging, trumpets sounding. And then around the corner, all of your favourites, Woody, Jessie, Buzz, Aladdin, all of the best Disney characters are there. And you are transported into a magical kingdom. Oh, it's so special, such a brilliant adventure. And it's Wednesday afternoon. My name's Dan on Fun Kids.

0: Squawk, squawk, squawk, squawk, squawk, squawk, squawk, squawk, squawk, squawk, squawk, squawk.
1: Silly seagulls sat on the prow of a fisherman's ship that was sailing south. One got his tail feathers caught somehow on the anchor hanging off the bow. 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
0: Hey, she flew away into the wind and the ocean spray. Hey, the other one stayed and kept on singing the seagull shanty squawk.
2: One silly seagull sat on a stone, singing his shanty all alone, wondering where all his friends had flown, off on the wind to seas unknown. He called to the other ones,
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a sea piratey adventure with the Six Silly Seagulls on Fun Kids. Something from High School Musical in the set. 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If you love Harry Potter and Percy Jackson, you'll be all over this series by A.F. Stedman. It's all on a hidden island in an ordinary world where Scandar Smith and his friends train to become wielders of elemental magic with their bloodthirsty unicorns. 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You've got loads more on the Scandar series, and you've got a chance to win all of them and ask your questions to the author. It's all happening.

It's from the High School Musical series on Fun Kids. It's on. My name's Dan. I hope you're feeling awesome. Thanks so much for being there today. You have a very tricky choice to make right now. It's the would you rather question, where you're being loud or quiet. Would you rather sing everything you say, or you can only whisper everything that you're talking about? What are you thinking? This is up to you. So have a think. What would you do? How would you use it? We'll run through your answers next.

an ice cold tune. It's Dan, you're listening to Fun Kids K-Pop Demon Hunters in a sec. Now, would you rather sing everything you say? I think I hit top G there. Or whisper everything you're talking about. Well, if you're whispering, everyone thinks you're really serious, right? And they would treat you so seriously because they think you're being stern, because they think what you're talking about is the truth. Hard to have fun, though. But if you're singing all the time, well, people are just going to be laughing at everything. And if you're not a brilliant singer, if you may be a bit like me, maybe people will stop listening, so they're not hearing anything you're saying. This is really hard, I think. The trickiest we've had in a while. And it's up to you. Please, think through your answer. What would you do? We'll get that after Golden on.

Elton John, Dua Lipa, Cold Heart on Fun Kids. And it's Dan, Wednesday afternoon, where you have a very tricky choice to make. It's loud, it's noisy, it's quiet, it's serious. Would you rather sing everything you say, or you can whisper it? You need to whisper everything. What are you thinking? What are you choosing? Go on then, shout out your answer for me now. I think I'm going to sing everything I say. Because I'm not the best singer, but if I'm singing all the time, well, surely it's like running or playing football. You've got to get better. Like, I'd have to get better if I was singing all the time. Maybe I could hit the high notes sooner rather than later. That's what I'm thinking, but what about you? Well, listen, if you've got a would you rather question that I could ask tomorrow, make sure you let me know, please. It's funkidslife.com.

0: So sunny on Fun Kids. That's The Wanted, and it's Dan. Now, if you love solving a mystery, if you're always asking why and thinking outside the box, make sure you listen to the new BookQuest podcast. This week, Bex is chatting to Cecilia Ahern, who is like a world-famous author, by the way, and she's got a brand new inventive mystery out where a young detective uses creativity and curiosity to crack the puzzles.
1: My name is Mia. I'm 10 years old and I have a secret. Honestly, I'm a completely ordinary child, just like you. But I have a special skill that makes me quite different to other people. Are you ready? I can speak to inanimate objects. What's an inanimate object? It's something that is not living, like a book or a rock or a chair. A candle or a table or a bed or a wall. A pillow or a football. A pencil or a scooter. A thing. You get the idea? Everybody can speak to inanimate objects, though, so that's not the weird part. The odd thing is that objects speak to me. All objects have different voices and personalities. Some sound like boys and girls, some like men or women. Sometimes they're happy, sometimes they're sad, sometimes they're scared or excited. At first, I was very confused when it happened, but now I'm used to it. I see it as a skill. Some people are good at singing or playing football or drawing or doing cartwheels. Me, my talent is hearing objects speak. If you want to know what it's like for me to have conversations with things like buckets and spades, tables and chairs, stinky socks and bicycles, and if you're wondering what I can possibly do with this skill, then keep reading.
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time traveling with the Fairly Odd Parents on Fun Kids, and it's Dan, and I need your help in just a second, all right? If you are an absolute creature clever clogs, if you know all the safari sounds, then please, please stay there, because we have a mystery beast, maybe from the jungle, maybe from the ocean or up in the sky, and they're phoning into the show. Your job is to work out who it is who's calling after Ed Sheeran now.

0: We got this. It's from Side Hustle. It's Wednesday afternoon. My name's Dan. It's Fun Kids. It's you. It's me. And it's a very strange beast. In just a second, one wild animal will call into the show. So stay there. Your job is figure out who it is next on Fun Kids.
1: Changed within me. Something is not the same.

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0: King of Spain.
1: It's the King of Spain on Fun Kids. Something from Frozen 2 in a sec. And it's time for a game of Who's Calling then. Every day we have a creature from the wild and they give us a ring. They phone us up, they say hello, you need to listen closely and work out who it is. Hello then, who's calling please? Wow, who's making that sniffly snarl? Any idea who's making that gruesome growl? Who could it be today? Have a think, which beast might that be? And I'll see how you're doing. Got some clues for you next.
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Some look for trouble, while others don't. There's a thousand reasons I

Into the Unknown. It's from Frozen 2 on Fun Kids. But who's this? And do you know who's making that snivelling, snarly sound? It's quite a growling grunt, isn't it? From a weird beast, I think. They are a type of big cat. You find them stalking trees, climbing up to their branches, and they're covered in rosettes. But who could it be today? Have a think. Who's this brilliant beast? We'll see if you're right after 1D on Fun.

It's still brilliant and really silly. The baffling bananas song on Fun Kids. 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Strange beast with a snarling swirl, a gruesome grunt. It's a type of big cat. You find them sometimes climbing trees, stalking around there. They are bright orange, known for having rosettes too. Well done if you said our creature calling in is a leopard. A rosette is a fancy word for the spots that they've got. So brilliant work if you got that right. More beasts calling in, same time tomorrow on Fun Kids.

0: It's a brilliant Wednesday afternoon dancey tune. Sigala Imani, DJ Fresh pressing plays. Say you do. It's Dan. You're listening to Fun Kids. We'll travel through space. Got a brilliant song from Coldplay in a sec. Also a tune from the Clifford the Big Red Dog movie. It's on the way. And Zara Larsson, Lush Life is up next.
1: Well now, I can see that you're a man of integrity.
2: Thank you.
1: But ask yourself this. Have you got a sweet tooth?
2: I don't.

0: I do, really. Yeah.
1: Do you think that candy's dandy?
0: Oh, yeah.
2: Well, we've got lots and lots and lots and lots and lots and lots.
0: Why am I singing?
2: If the wife's complaining, body's shaving.
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It's been everywhere. 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And then the results will be announced in a day-long countdown on Fun Kids, August Bank Holiday Monday. That's the 31st of August. It's all day from 10.

travelling through space with Coldplay on Fun Kids. Zooming past Andromeda, swirling around our own Milky Way galaxy, we pass the gas giant Jupiter with the enormous red spot, so big it could fit all of planet Earth inside it. And we've ended up here on Fun Kids for a Wednesday afternoon, and it's Dan. I hope that you are awesome. I will play Lewis Capaldi in just a sec, and I've got quite a sleepy song to play for you next.

Phil Harley, sleep the whole day. It's Dan, it's fun, kids. You have the chance to win a shout-out for your best mate in the universe a little later. If you've never played, every afternoon we do the yes-no game. And if you can answer a few quick questions, then you can say hello to whoever you like. All right? Hopefully, your best mate in the universe. You can be loud, you can scream it, but you need to go through me. No, I'm the best yes-no game player ever. Funkidslive.com if you've got what it takes. We'll do that after three.

0: the UK. It's just gone 3 o'clock. 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
1: Do you remember when Stitch from Lilo and Stitch saved the world? Well, he's back with his own album, and I've got a tune from it, Glitter Glide. I'll play it for you after Alex Warren.

0: 25 years down the road.
1: Alex Warren, it's Carry You Home on Fun Kids. And it's Wednesday afternoon, right? Halfway through the week. It's strange to be halfway through the week for your summer, because kind of every day is the weekend. You've got so much time to do whatever you want with, and we are loving every second. Right, it's just gone three. It's the 29th of July. Let's wish a huge happy birthday to Gemma. Hey, Gemma, you're celebrating your birthday in Brighton. And you're having a chill-out day, really, with your sister, Lena, and your best mate, Jill. Brilliant. So, Gemma, thank you so much for telling us all about your big day. Hope it's awesome. And if it's your birthday soon and you want a shout-out, let us know, funkidslive.com. And here's Stitch with a glitter glide.

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0: You know black holes in space? These strange, huge portals, maybe to another dimension? What actually are they? That was a question sent by Angus to our Science Quest podcast, so I gave a call to space genius Christopher Berry.
1: That is an extremely interesting question. So first up, do not try this. There's no escape from a black hole. So if you were to get that close, you'd never be able to tell us what you find, because you'd be trapped in there forever, and you wouldn't be able to communicate with anything outside the black hole. So we don't actually know what the very center of a black hole would be. Our theories of physics, the equations that describe how gravity work, they break down right at the center of a black hole. So we don't know really what is there. And we've got no way of finding out, because once you pass in to a black hole, there's no way of getting out.
0: No way out. You can hear more about black holes and explore the universe with me in our Science Quest podcast. 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

0: Kids Bop, it's I'm Good on Fun Kids, and it's Dan. Awesome. Thank you so much for spending your afternoon with me. Before 4 o'clock, music from Katy Perry, Miley Cyrus, also a huge sing-along from Natasha Bedingfield. We will play the yes-no game and discover the location of the lost city of Atlantis. It's all on the way. Big things ahead after this from La La Crocodile on Fun Kids.
1: You can pack your bags and start skipping town. Hang up that hat when the show shuts down. But when the world says you ain't quite world-renowned.

0: Mark Smith, Hold Me in the Dark on Fun Kids, and it's almost your chance to win a shout out for your best mate in the universe. But can you do it? Have you got what it takes to go through me and play the yes-no game? Can you answer my quick-fire questions without saying yes, no, or repeating yourself? Let me know if you've got what it takes. Funkidslive.com. Today's challenger is stepping up next.
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0: Playing the Yes No game with us today, we have Mustafa, who is six, from Croydon. Mustafa, how are you doing?
2: Fine.
0: You fine? Have you had a busy day?
2: Of course I do.
0: Of course you have. We're going to play the Yes No game, if that's all right. You can't say yes, you can't say no, you can't repeat yourself. If you win, you get to give a shout out to your best mate in the universe. If you lose, that shout out goes to me. Would you like to play?
2: Yes.
0: Okay, well, let's play the Yes No game in three, in two.

0: Mikey. That was a tough game, but it means you need to give me a hello. Is that all right?
1: Okay.
2: All right.
0: Take a deep breath and repeat after me. My name is Mustafa.
1: My name is Mustafa.
0: I am 6 years old.
1: I am 6 years old.
0: Dan is the best yes-no game player in the world.
1: Dan is the best yes-no game player in the whole world.
0: And I am Pants.
1: And I am Pants.
0: Mustafa, listen, thanks so much for playing. That was a tough game. Brilliantly well done, all right? You were close. We'll have another game next time.
3: This is Fun Kids.
0: If you've got what it takes to go through me to win that shout out for your best mate in the universe, let me know at funkidslive.com.
4: 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Play it back. Did you not see how they move like that? Look, pay attention to me, hear the

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1: Can I talk like a pirate? Watch this, matey. Can you talk like a pirate? Says you, says I can. I've been talking this way since me birthday began.

sea sailing with the Neverland Pirate Band on Fun Kids. How would you like to win some of the best books around, right? So when you finish your stories this summer, you've got loads more of the greatest ones to read through. You see, we are helping to celebrate the stories and the storytellers that have captured your imagination. With the Week Junior Book Awards, they're shining a light on the very best in kids' books, from jaw-dropping adventures, fascinating facts, laugh out loud fun. It's all going on, and the most exciting part, the Children's Choice and the Cover of the Year Award are public voted. So that means you get your say. It's decided for by you. And when you vote for your favourite cover, you could also win the whole shortlist of books in that category. Check this out. You've got Badger Books, Cruise Ship Kid, Thief at Sea, Deep Dark, Hidden Heroes of Science, Midnight Treasure, Oscar Wilde Stories for Children, Pirate Penguin. It's all going on. If you want to win the lot, tell me this. Which award in the Week Junior Book Awards celebrates the best book cover? Listen up. A, Cover of the Year. B, Sock of the Year. Or C, Sandwich of the Year. If you know the answer, if you want to win all those stories, let me know.

Cyrus. Flowers on Fun Kids. Two Disney tunes in a row after 4 o'clock. Something from Beauty and the Beast. And Toy Story 5, biggest film of the year. Come on. It's up with Bex after Katy Perry. Do you?

0: across the UK, it's just gone 4 o'clock. This is The Club with Bex.
1: It definitely is. Hello, how you doing? Let's kick off the hour, the show, the afternoon with Taylor.

0: Swift on Sun Kids. I knew it. I knew you. All right then. How are you doing? Are you well? Are you having a lovely Wednesday afternoon? If you are, I'm going to make it even lovelier. And if you're not, I'm going to make sure it's lovely by playing you tunes like this. Be Our Guest from Ewan McGregor and Beauty and the Beast on Sun Kids.
1: Ma chère mademoiselle, it is with deepest pride and greatest pleasure that we welcome you tonight. And now, we invite you to relax. 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

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Soup du jour, hot or dove, why we only live to serve. 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

0: now. Hello, how you doing? This is Bex in the Club on Fun Cues. It's Wednesday, and I have got lots of stuff on the way to soundtrack what I assume is now everyone's summer holidays. Everyone's off, right? I know it's always a bit staggered, like Scotland goes off really early, and then some of the UK is off and some of it's not. But hopefully by now, everyone's on their summer holidays, and I've got some sunny songs lined up for you. I've also got a brain-busting question, Good News Dude, and Activity Quest, plus a chat with the author of the Mr. Gum series, Andy Stanton.
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fun, kids. Yes, and right, it's time for a brain-busting question. Today's question is this. When were Mars bars invented? When do you think the humble Mars bar came into our life? Spoiler alert, I'm telling you this because yesterday Connor gave me one and it was one of the most delicious things I've had in ages. So that's why it's in my head, basically. When were Mars bars invented? I'll tell you after this.

All right then, it's time for the answer to my brain-busting question. Today's was, when were Mars bars invented? Well, the answer is 1932. So 94 years ago, 1932, which is ages ago, right? Apparently, it was first made in England by Forrest Mars Sr., modelled after his dad's Milky Way bar. Yeah, his dad invented the Milky Way. He invented the Mars bar. That's a good family. That's a delicious family to be part of. Anyway, if you got the answer right, well done. You get 14 club points and this tune from Harry Styles.

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0: 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And if you're wondering what to expect, well, wonder no longer.
1: This is Judge Bex. The cases and people are all real. Judge Bex's judgments are final.
2: So my mum won't let me listen to Judge Bex. 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
3: What are you saying? I wouldn't beat the concept of sleep, mum. Is that what you're saying?
4: Yeah, I've got to say, when it comes to Judge Bex versus bedtime at a reasonable hour, yeah, it's got to be bedtime at a reasonable hour.
5: Every time that Fun Kids or something like that's on, my mum always does embarrassing mum dancing.
3: I have to say, why do you do it specifically in front of Poppy's pals? Is that genuinely to annoy her and embarrass her?
4: Yeah.
3: Oh, you admit it.
1: Get ready to enter the court of Judge Bex.
0: It's a great...

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1: How naive to believe you'll get a happy ever after. A privileged little princess, a fairy failed disaster. Spoken like a slackerhead, you're seeing someone else. I worked hard for every single trophy sitting on my shelf. You need help. You're a poser with a bad attitude. That's not true. You don't know the things that I've been through. Neither do you.
2: Well, then tell me, little goody two shoes, what do you think we should

0: I trust you. 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
1: Think what you want to, boo.
0: I'm nothing like my mom. Her power trip was way too strong. I knew that she was

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Hey, have you heard about the Fun Kids Top 100 Disney Songs? It's the biggest countdown of the year, and your vote is more important than ever. We want you to tell us what your favourite Disney movie song is. 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The results will be announced in a day-long countdown on the August bank holiday. 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This is Belle from High School Musical.

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1: We got some Calvin Harris on the way for you. But first, it's time for some news. 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
2: This is Leo at TVCU with a special report on water safety. This summer, Europe has been hit by record-breaking temperatures. And sadly, the extreme heat has also led to a big rise in drowning in open water, like lakes, rivers, and the sea. In France, dozens of people have drowned, while in Germany, nearly 100 people lost their lives during the June heatwave, which is the country's highest number of deaths from drowning in more than 20 years. In the UK, at least 15 children and young people have drowned this year, and child drowning deaths in England have doubled over the past 5 years. These shocking figures have led to 130 organisations to join forces and launch a new UK drowning prevention strategy, calling for better water safety education and raising awareness of the dangers of open water. One person who's been campaigning for better water safety to be taught in schools is Vanessa Abess. After her 17-year-old son, Joe, drowned in the sea 3 years ago when he was suddenly caught in a fierce current off Bournemouth Beach.
3: It still blows my mind that that happened. Joe was in a flagged safer swimming zone, waist high in the sea and close to lifeguards when a rip current came out of nowhere and swept him off his feet. I know he would have tried to survive, so anybody in the circumstances in the open water needs to assess the risk. Conditions can change in a moment, so you need to stop and think and work out what to do if things change.
2: The teenagers who have sadly drowned this year were cooling off in unsupervised outdoor water. Like Joe, many of them could swim. A recent survey from Votes for Schools found that more than half of 11 to 16-year-olds think water risks aren't well known enough. One of the biggest dangers is cold water shock, which can make it suddenly difficult to breathe or swim. Here's Ash Jones at the Royal Life Saving Society with some advice.
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1: It sure is. Hello and happy Wednesday afternoon. Let's kickstart the hour with Calvin Harris and Tom Grennan.

Sam Grennan. By your side. On the way for you, we've got a chat with superstar author Andy Stanton, aka the inventor of the Mr. Gum books. Plus, I've got some activity quest after this from Miles Smith.

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All right, then it's time for Activity Quest. 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

0: Dollhouse on Fun Kids. All right, then it's time to chat to Mandy Stanton, the author of the incredible Mr. Gum series.
1: Mr. Gum was a fierce old man with a red beard and two bloodshot eyes that stared out at you like an octopus curled up in a bad cave. He was a complete horror who hated children, animals, fun, and corn on the cob. What he liked was snoozing in bed all day, being lonely and scowling at things. He slept and scowled and picked his nose and ate it. Most of the townsfolk of Lemonic Bibber avoided him, and the children were terrified of him. Their mothers would say, "Go to bed when I tell you to, or Mr. Gum will come and shout at your toys and leave slime on your books." That usually did the trick. Mr. Gum lived in a great big house in the middle of town. Actually, it wasn't that great, because he had turned it into a disgusting pigsty. The rooms were filled with junk and pizza boxes. Empty milk bottles lay around like wounded soldiers in a war against milk. And there were old newspapers from years and years ago with headlines like "Vikings invade Britain" and "World's first newspaper invented today."
0: You must be on top of the world because it's 20 years since the first Mr. Gum book came out.
1: Oh, no, I used to be on top of the world. Now I'm on bottom of the world because it's the bottom of the world. Because now it's 20 years since my first Mr. Gum book and I'm old and tired.
0: But yes, you've got 20 years worth of books behind you.
1: Hang on a minute. Now I'm back up on top of the world. You've reminded me. Yes, I've been doing this for 20 years and You're a Bad Man, Mr. Gum, which I just read the introduction of, came out 20 years ago. It's amazing.
0: Is it hard to write, like, comedy?
1: Yes.
0: Because it's hard to be funny,
1: yes,
0: right?
1: Yeah. It's really hard to do anything. It's hard to do anything well. And writing stories is hard. And writing comical stories is hard as well, because lots of people think if you just go, "Oh yeah," and then something happened and man fell over and some trifle came out of his head, and you can just do that all the time. But that's not really a story, is it? That's just a bunch of nonsense. So the hard thing about writing funny stuff is to keep all the nonsense but keep the story going along at the same time.
0: Yeah, it's quite hard to propel nonsense in a good direction, isn't it?
1: Yeah, because honestly, otherwise it is just, you can just go impossible really quickly. And then the whole world blew up 14 times and a sandwich took over the universe. Well, okay, but where's the story? You've got to do all of that and have real characters and real emotions and real things that that readers will care about underneath it. So that's always what I tried to do in the Mr. Gum series, is do all of that nonsense and show all my readers that you can go anywhere, have lots of silly things happen, but you've got to care about the story underneath.
0: You really do, and you've got some really fun characters in this. First of all, I need you to tell me Polly's full name.
1: Oh, right, yes. Yeah. So the heroine of my story, we all just heard just now, Mr. Gum is the villain, obviously, and the character who's always trying to stop him is the heroine. She's 9 years old, she's called Polly, but her full name goes like this, and you can verify that I'm doing this without a script.
0: You are, I'm very impressed already.
1: There you go. Her full name, we haven't done it yet, don't be impressed yet. Okay, her full name goes Jammy, Grammy, Lammy, Fahupper, Fahupper, Berlin, Stereo, EO, EO, Leb, Sayep, Neuromonica, Lestrapec, DeGrespin, DeCrespin, DeSpespin, DeVespin, DeWoop, DeLoop, DeBrunkle, Merry Christmas, Lenoir. That's why everyone calls her Polly for short, it saves time.
0: But only her friends can call her Polly.
1: Only her friends can call her Polly. If you're not her friend, when you read the book and you see Polly, you've got to say in your mind, Jammy, Grammy, Lammy, Fahupper, Fahupper, Berlin, Stereo. So just be her friend and then you can read it as Polly, and that will save you time.
0: There's going to be more from Andy after this.

0: Right, let's go back to that chat with Andy Stanton.
1: 20 years worth of books. It's a real amazing thing. Now, every author who comes to Fun Kids, we do a quick fire round of questions.
2: Oh, great. Hooray, bye.
1: If that... It's not a test. Just want to figure out who you are as an author.
2: Okay.
1: And as a person.
2: Oh, gosh.
1: First up, easy, books or Kindles?
2: Oh, books.
1: There you go. Heroes or villains?
2: Oh, villains.
1: Film adaptation or TV adaptation?
2: Oh, TV, because you get to explore the subplots more.
1: Okay. Beginnings or endings?
2: Beginnings.
1: Okay. Do you write by laptop or write by hand?
2: I write by candlelight. I 98% of the time, laptop. If I get really stuck, I'll go sit in a cafe or something and write by hand.
1: Just have a scribble.
2: Yeah, just to loosen up the brain and get it thinking in a different way.
1: Okay, Friday O'Leary or Mrs. Lovely?
2: Friday O'Leary, that's the crazy character in my books who shouts out, "The truth is a lemon meringue," who's probably, unfortunately, the closest to myself.
1: Do you write 9 to 5 or just whenever you fancy?
2: I write whenever I fancy, which is hardly ever.
1: That's very honest.
2: Once I get going on a book, once I get my teeth into something, I will write around the clock and nothing can stop me. But when I haven't got my teeth into something... Oh, lifetimes can go by before I start thinking about writing again. It's sad.
1: Paddington Bear or Winnie the Pooh?
2: Winnie the Bear.
1: Oh. No,
2: they're both bears, aren't they?
1: They are both bears.
2: Paddington the Pooh, then.
1: Oh, no, what are you doing to me? Finally, the last one is the important one. Salt and vinegar or cheese and onion?
2: Salt and vinegar. Oh, that's a hard one. Hang on a second. Salt and vinegar.
1: The correct answer. I will give you that. That's the one I care about the most. And if you'd said anything else, I would have kicked you out of this room immediately.
2: Wow, so I passed the audition.
1: You did pass it, yeah. Which means you can tell us about the book and any other projects you've got on the go at the moment.
2: Well, the book, as you know, kids, is called You're a Bad Man, Mr. Gum. And it's there's a special 20th anniversary edition out at the moment with a... introduction by the brilliant author Phil Earle, and also there's stuff at the end of it that I wrote about how I first wrote the book, and there's the original end chapter. You asked about endings and beginnings.
1: Yeah,
2: the original end chapter from my first version that didn't make it into the final book, and there's even my original illustrations for the characters, because we didn't end up using my illustrations because that's a hard job. We used an illustrator called David Tasman. So Your Bad Man, Mr. Gum's out at the moment. I am working on some picture books for younger readers with Faber, who are brilliant, and I think everybody who's listening right now who loves podcasts should go and listen to my podcast for kids and families that I do with my friend Carrie Quinlan, and it's called Ask the Nincompoops. And Ask the Nincompoops is a really simple idea, right? Me and Carrie are the nincompoops, but we think we're really clever.
1: Right.
2: And kids ask us questions, and then we answer as incorrectly as possible. Ask the Nincompoops. It's very funny. I think we're going to make some more shortly as well.
1: What a hero Andy Stanton is. If you want to hear more from him or any other authors I've been chatting to recently, just go and download the BookQuest podcast.

0: Sun Kids and Love Story. There's some sing-along soundtracks on the way for you. But before that, do you want to find out about bad breath?
1: Professor Alex's Digital Dental Depository, with support from Philips Sonicare.

0: start. How can you tell if you've got bad breath?
1: Well, there are some pretty obvious signs. Like if people start to move away from you when you talk or hold their nose. If you've got a close friend, you could always ask them to be honest. There's a simple test you can do. Lick the back of your hand and take a sniff. If the smell is bad, you can be fairly sure your breath is bad too.
0: A strong start, Professor. Next question. What causes bad breath?
1: The most common cause is the smelly gases released by bacteria as they multiply on your teeth, gums and tongue. Particles of food can get caught between your teeth and also start to whiff as they decompose. And strong food like coffee, onions and garlic can also make your breath stinky too.
0: Next question. Does it matter if you've got bad breath?
1: Well, it depends how many friends you want. Seriously, bacteria on teeth and gums causes decay and toothache and can result in teeth needing to be removed. One of the warning signs of bacteria in decay is that you always have bad breath or a bad taste in your mouth. So yes, it does matter if you've got bad breath.
0: You're doing great, Prof. Keep it up. How can you prevent bad breath?
1: Well, that's simple. To prevent bad breath, keep your breath fresh. And to keep your breath fresh, clean your teeth twice a day, after breakfast and after supper before you go to bed. You need to make sure that you do a thorough job and get into every nook and cranny. And don't forget to clean your tongue as well. You could use a special tongue brush to help. Don't forget flossing too, either with interdental brushes, although make sure they're the right size, or using the latest technology like an air flosser, puffing air and water through the gaps that brushes can't easily reach. And finish with an antibacterial mouthwash.
0: Coming up to the finish now. So, what if you can't seem to shift the whiff?
1: It can be helpful to keep a diary of what you've been eating. That way, you may be able to identify any food or drinks which make things worse. 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They're the ones that ensure all the nasty bacteria and plaque is removed from your teeth. 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
0: That's correct. And time's up. 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
3: Hallex will be back tomorrow, but right now we're going to the movies. 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

Just a reminder, Dan from the afternoon shows is off on tour. He is taking his brilliant Science Quest podcast out on the road, and he has got some incredible stuff lined up for you, including space experiments, science stuff, and some weird, well, I don't want to give it away, actually. That's all I'm going to say to you. I'm going to leave it there. You can see him next in Banbury on the 27th of August. If you want to find out how to get a ticket, go to funkidslive.com/tour.

0: From Cinderella on Fun Kids. And remember, if you do love your Disney songs, we've got the Fun Kids Top 100 Disney Songs at the end of August. 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

0: Just Gone 6 o'clock. This is The Club with Bex.
1: It definitely is. How you doing? Let's kick off the hour with Le Sserafim and Boom Black.
0: This is Fun Kids. I'm gonna go to the

Come on then, let's have some good news, dude, shall we? Today's good news is about a ban on destroying unsold clothes and shoes. Now, this is happening in Europe, where hundreds of thousands of tons of fashion is destroyed every year because it's just not been sold. So what they're going to do now is going to make all of the retailers actually reuse all of the materials or resell it or donate it, which I thought was really, really good news. I also love hearing your good news as well. So hello to Gwen Green in H9, who said, Bex, I went to Norway from Southend on a P&O cruise for my Nana's 80th birthday. Hey, Gwen, that sounds incredible. Happy birthday, Nana, of course. And I hope you had an excellent time. And if you've got some good news to share with me, let me

0: get tough. Together we'll fight through it.
1: You've made a mistake.
0: Nope.
1: It's clear to see.
0: Well, obviously not.
1: You need a hero.
0: Precisely.

break it down. I've been finding ladybugs for thousands of years. The world always needs one when a threat appears. So in the darkest hour of our longest night, there's always been a ladybug to stand up and fight. The fighting and the spying, becoming best friends.

Did you listen to The Breakfast Show this morning? Listener Isla won her fourth prize playing George's Marvellous Multiplier. She's decided to play on to try and win another prize tomorrow. Will she manage it? Tune in at 7:40 to find out.

discussing the World Cup. Are you thinking to yourself, gosh, I wish there was lots of international football happening right now as we speak? Well, I can't help with that, sorry. I'm not the FIFA World Cup people. But what I can do is play you the Shakira World Cup song. Is that helpful?

got a brand new song for you right now from the Backstreet Boys. Now, they're a kind of really cool old school boy band, and this tune is from the new Paw Patrol movie. This is Bottle Up.

Did you know the Science Quest podcast is going out on the road? Dan from the Afternoons has packed a show full of experiments, discoveries and science fun, and you can see it live on the stage. So far, he's been to Sheffield, to Cambridge and to Southend. He's going to come to Banbury very soon. If you want to find out more about how to get a ticket, go to funkidslive.com/tour.

on Fun Kids. There's a lot of stuff going on at Fun Kids at the moment. It's a busy old time to be in the Fun Kids studio. For example, the Fun Kids Top 100 Disney Song Countdown is nearing and we want you to vote. So we're going to be counting down the Top 100 Disney Songs on Bank Holiday Monday, that is the 31st of August, from 10 a.m. And of course, we need you to vote. So tell us right now at funkidslive.com, what do you think is the best Disney song ever?

0: way to end the show. The Glee cast and Halo and Walking on Sunshine in one go. That is pretty much it from me, but of course I'm back tomorrow. I'll see you at 4 o'clock. I'll leave you with Wicked.
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0: the UK. It's just gone 7 o'clock. You're listening to Connor.
1: Sure, hello, how you doing? Just after 7 o'clock, nice to be back with you. Let's kick off the show with a brand new Pop 787 chart. 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We begin with number 7, it is Taylor Swift and The Fate of a

0: and the Fave Ophelia. In the Pop 7 at 7 tonight, a brilliant tune to kick off. And at 6, it's the cast of Paddington the Musical. This is Marmalade. 6.
1: Golden as the sun, when is going?

Ed Sheeran and Sapphire. He's number 5 tonight in the Pop 7 at 7. And just before it at 6, the cast of Paddington the Musical. And Marmalade. Wow, 3 songs. All done so far. 3 brilliant ones. And at 4, of course, Alex Warren's in the Pop 7 at 7. This is Ordinary. 4.

Warren and Ordinary is number four in the Pop 7 at 7 tonight. What a tune. All right, let's break into the big top three now. With a new entry in at three, the girl I used to be from the cast of Descendants, Wicked Wonderland. Three.

Band, number 3 tonight in the Pop 7 at 7. It's called The Girl I Used to Be. Tune this. Alright, one more song to play. Then we're going to find out the big number 1. In at 2 is the FIFA World Cup official song for 2026. 2.

had so far. Well, at 2, the FIFA World Cup official song, Shakira, Burna Boy. In at 3, the girl I used to be from the cast of Descendants, Wicked Wonderland. 4 was Alex Warren and Ordinary. 5, Ed Sheeran and Sapphire. 6, the cast of Paddington, the musical, and Marmalade. And 7, Taylor Swift with The Fate of Ophelia. 6 songs done, and tonight, we're in the Pop 7 at 7 crown. Oh, it makes me smile. The brilliant Miles Smith and Hold Me in the Dark. 1.

0: new music, Miles Smith and Hold Me in the Dark. You are number one tonight in the Pop 7 at 7. What a tune that is. A great choice. A very good number one. Have your say for tomorrow, please, right now at funkidslive.com.
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3: You're just like my favorite song going round and round my head. Like my favorite song going round and round my head. 5 days on the

Vinci's just before it with Callum Scott. Where are you now? Getting back together. Right, kind of hanging out with you till 9 and in around about 5-10 minutes, I've got another play of my new next big thing this week. If you haven't heard it, it's a new tune. And I have to say,

0: said he swims in the door on Fun Kids just before it, the cast of Moana, and Along the Way. Right, I've got Bruno Mars on the way, and yeah, as promised, my next big thing. It's playing after this.
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0: Fun. I just might. And this tune looks pretty, and I just might on Fun Kids. Right, time for this.
1: The next big thing.
0: Yeah, my next big thing on Fun Kids. Here we go, a new tune that I've been playing for you all week long. I really hope you've enjoyed hearing it. Please let me know what you think at funkidslive.com. It comes from Jared, but it's called Forever right now. Here we go.

Good Blue on Fun Kids, kind of hanging out with you till 9 o'clock. Now it's the biggest countdown of the year, and your vote is more important than ever before. It really is huge as well. Do you love Disney songs? I imagine the answer is a massive yes. Well, which song will you vote for in this year's Fun Kids Top 100 Disney Songs? We do it every year, and this year has seen new movies from Moana, another film in the Toy Story saga, and another Descendants movie. There are so many songs to pick from. 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The results are going to be announced in my favourite day of the year. A day-long countdown on Fun Kids on August Bank Holiday Monday. That is the 31st. Of August from 10 a.m. playing back-to-back Disney songs. Vote for it for the Fun Kids Top 100 Disney songs right now at Fun Kids Live.

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1: Sure, well, I've got Zara Larsson and David Guetta on the way after this. It's Taylor Swift from Toy Story 5. What

8 o'clock on your Wednesday evening. Connor hanging out with you, rolling out the tunes on your summer holidays. It's what we do. Harry Styles on the way. I've also got Clean Bandit coming up too, and I've got my previous next big thing from Gracie Abrams. It's a tune. First though, Calvin Harris.

0: Styles and American Girls on Funkids. Right, stay where you are, Clean Bandit on the way. And as promised, I've got my next big thing from quite a few weeks back now from Gracie Abrams. Stay there.
1: This is
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Okay, every single week in my show, I get to select a song as my next big thing. Usually a new tune that I think is 10 out of 10. But hopefully you then listen to Go Away and agree that it's 10 out of 10 and tell all your friends about it. Well, a while back, I crowned This as my next big thing. Great to get it back on the show. The brilliant Gracie Abrams. It's called Hit the Wall. Fun kids.

Loads of new tunes from Miles Smith have just been released, but you can't forget this, the OG, Stargazing on Fun Kids, one of the biggest songs in the world of the last 5 years. Such a massive tune. Now, fancy going on some special Fun Kids astronaut training? Feels right after playing his Stargazing. Well, Fun Kids Science Quest is travelling across the UK with a spectacular live show about space. It's going to be packed with experiments, discoveries and science fun. This show is going to give you an idea of what it is like to prepare for blast off. How cool. Dan brings the weirdest and coolest space science to the stage, making it more fun than it has ever been in any classroom. We can guarantee you that. Now, do you want to be there? I imagine the answer is a huge yes. We'll see him in Banbury on the 27th of August. Get to funkidslive.com/tour right now to get your ticket. And here's the cast of K-pop Demon Hunters. This is Golden and it's on Fun Kids.

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Lady Gaga, Bruno Mars, Die With A Smile on Fun Kids. And before it, yeah, it could be your favourite Disney song. 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

0: previous next big thing of mine is called Ice Cream. From Yon John and Funk Kid. So I do leap off. I'm calling off, make it fun. And Ed Sheeran on the way. This is
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Sapphire on Fun Kids. That is it for me. Thank you for getting us on tonight. I'm back with you tomorrow from 7. I'll see you there. Let me leave you with new music. December 10. This is called Infinity. 1, 2, 3. Oh, yeah. Don't forget, Fun Kids Night is on the way next. See ya. Enjoy.

0: Picking it up, loving, I'm living, so we turning up. Yeah, we turning it up.
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Cause lately I've been brushing with demons, even in my dreams.